gives me such a thrill. But your love won't pay my bills. I want money.

You're listening to the brand new Peter Gabriel. It just came out this weekend. Won't Stand Down. He's still rocking after all of these years. How fabulous. And speaking of fabulous, thank you all for listening this evening to Gen X Redux. I'm your cool Aunt Cindy. Thank you so much for the pleasure of your company. NPR News Headline News is next, followed by Audio After Hours with Taryn. I look forward to seeing you next week. Have a fabulous holiday weekend. This is Gen X Redux and WMNF Tampa. Bye-bye.

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You are listening to Audio After Hours, where we play you the best in new and obscure indie electronica and more every Thursday evening right here on WNF Tampa. We started things off this evening with Neon Indian on his debut, Psychic Chasms. That was Local Joke. Followed it up with Ariel Pink on Before Today. That was Le Estat. We also heard from Channel Beads with Ache, and followed it up with Oil XL and Valeria Litvakov. That was Conspiracy Girl. My name is Taryn. Going to be here with you until midnight tonight. Of course, if there's anything you would like to hear, give me a call. Number is 813-239-9663. Or you can send me a text message to 813-433-0885. We're going to keep it going right now with new music from Arlo Parks. This one is on her latest Ambiguous Desire, and it is called Night Swimming. It's music you're only going to hear right here on WNF.

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0: This is Frankie Mopar with The 60 Show, along with Patty helping me out as much as possible. You will hear many songs from 1960 to 1969, which I think is the best decade of rock. Music is memories, so we will have a great time reminiscing. That's Saturday, 12 to 2 every week.
1: Oh, yeah.
2: All right, you heard Put in No Return by Exposé, Spring Love by Stevie B, and The Midnight Did Days of Thunder. So shout out to all the wonderful people. Somebody really liked the Midnight, and you got Julie from the 727 and Nate from Brandon emailing in, and the really cool Simpsons gif made me laugh. So that was cool. Anyways, Ordinary Boys are playing May 30th at Crowbar. That's going to be a great show. I've gotten to see them the three times they've been here, and they do an amazing job. So if you're a Smiths or a Joy Division fan, you should really go check that show out. And you can get tickets by going to WMF.org, go to events. And no, there is no surcharge or fees. It's

say it was another ship that brought us here, that we were seeded by panspermia. And now from the windows of the last ship to go, we look out onto the barren fields, to the burnt roots of trees and black rivers, in this chemical rainforest, in this chemical rainforest. Space will be my home.

pyramids and the great plains. Show me a map of these constellations. Of Sirius moons and the stars aligning. Show me the fertile springs. 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Space will be my home.

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Mr. Cupid was the teacher, and the reason being free, I'm crazy.

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low. Nobody wants to be left out. Uh-huh. You can't leave cause your heart is there. But you can't stay cause you've been somewhere else. You can't cry cause you look broken.